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1: Not there, that was hell.
0: Dispatch, Unit 242 is around the Mercy Weller.
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0: accident. 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
0: Numbers for some, possibly. I'll take a look.
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0: Southbound on H from 11. I haven't seen anything yet. I'm going to keep checking.
1: Copy that. It looks like it's pinging as far west as you can get, but in the southbound lane.
0: Highway 45, 28th Williams, Adam 6148, WA 6148.

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0: Abram.
1: Copy that. To a wildlife center. She's advising to cover the bird up with a blanket or a jacket, and I'm trying to get further.
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0: Go ahead. 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
0: Copy, 0-6-3, somebody up for lifting.
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0: Laura County, Med 242. Med 242 is clear, Mercy. We'll be responding to the call on North Shore as well.
1: I copy, 1917.

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1: 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Can I back up and do it?

0: 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It's pinging to the address 26220 South Wind Lake Road. We did attempt to call back, no response.
1: Right there, I'll check on it as well.
0: 38, I copy, and 61538, just to advise, it kind of looks like it's in the boat ramp parking lot, so maybe someone's phone fell out there.
1: Clear from the address, problem resolved. Leave me on a Triton, put 1-9-10-8.

0: made contact with the owner of that phone, and it was dropped on the boat ramp. They're fine. 10-8.
1: 38, I copy. 6-15, you copy, Jack?
0: Oh, yeah.

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0: F326 over 4 on the shoulder. I have three vehicles out here. One's with an Illinois plane. Frank David, 79708, FD 79708. I'll get you the other 29s when I get up there.
1: Hi, Cabby. 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
1: 5-7. Dispatch 29019 for a fire.
0: 19.
1: It's going to be 2938 108th Street for a garage that's on fire. There is a boat inside.

Attention Raymond, Union Grove, Kansasville, Norway. Respond for a structure fire at 2938 108th Street. Caller's advising the garage is on fire. Raymond, Union Grove, Kansasville, Norway. Respond for a structure fire, 2938 108th Street. Caller's advising the garage is on fire. There's a boat inside. The garage is not attached to the home, and it's not close to another structure. They have a garden hose on it at this time. Time of tones, 1854. Right.

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They're seeing a gas alarm and carbon monoxide alarm coming from Zone 8.

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5: Just checking to make sure you're good on fuel. 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

0: 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Are you guys going to be out there for a little bit still, or no?
1: Should be out there for 20 to 30 more minutes. Right now we're returning the third med.
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1: Should be out there for 20 to 30 more minutes. Right now we're returning the third med unit to station 2, and then other units going to be turned on back here in a little bit.
0: Yeah, we will meet you over at Black Fleet Farm.
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1: 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Student has a story. Nothing showing from the three sides. We'll be out investigating.
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0: Be stepping out with a vehicle at the Hoosier Creek boat launch. Wisconsin plate Adam Young Robert 1881 AYR 1881. It is showing no vehicle associated. It's going to be on a dark blue Chevrolet SUV.
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0: It's going to be a Wisconsin unreadable plate on a GMC Acadia. We'll be at Pine and Foss.

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0: David Henry, 2794. I already ran it out and it comes back to him. He said the front plate was from when he bought the car and he just forgot to take it off. So I'm going to help him take it off in a second here.
1: 10-4.

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0: 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I copy. 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

0: I have a fire alarm. It's going to be 2300 Three Mile Road, JD Youth Development Care Facility. Day room near the restroom smoke. We did make contact with staff and advised there is no fire. Do you still want to make your way over there or no?
1: Negative.
0: 10-4, thank you. 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

0: don't have a tonight.
1: Correction on the first one. Same name, but he's the third or junior or something like that. Anyhow, second one's last name McCree. Mary Charles King Adam Young, first name Brody, B-R-O-D-Y, middle is Jason John Mail White, 62909.
0: Pepper.
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0: Charlie, dispatch Kevin on the boat stop, please. 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

0: have a parking complaint. 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Dog's been barking for over an hour. 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

0: for George, 4333, comes back on a black and red Ford F-150 to a Mark Brothen, born in 69 out of Big Bend.
1: Cycle.

he said he's taken a call for shots in the 1900 block of Mead Street for one heard on a Raven alert. Nothing further. 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

sacrifice. 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We have a suspicious person near Carol Ann Drive, a 96 straight male unknown, flashing a flashlight into cars on the block. Unknown description at this time.

0: 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Are you close in the vicinity to cover 4-5?
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0: anyone else in the area of Sturtevant, Caroline Drive in 96 to cover 45 for a suspicious person. It's going to be a male known flashing a flashlight in the cars on the block.
1: Area 35, I can go ahead and cover.
0: I copy, thank you. Dispatch of 45, did you copy direct?

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1: Chicago biologist, I can't see our non-emergency lines downtown, but they were advising he's now in the middle of the street, just standing there staring at a neighbor's house.
0: 60.
1: 10-4.

Rockford Rescue. 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No weapons. 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We have a female patient who's threatening to harm herself. She has no weapons at this time. Caller is also requesting no lights and sirens. 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

0: I have a men's club. 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Officers were called. Are you going to want sheriff assisting on that one?
1: Negative. 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

0: 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Can you put me at a 211 South Jefferson checking for her?
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Respond to structure fire. 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

0: County Detroit, copy the phone, can I get the additional?
1: The caller is advising that he dropped some sort of water by his radiator inside his apartment. 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

0: 24/7, do you want to be prime on the suspicious person call?
1: Negative. I just want Bennett, the prime officer in the squad.
0: I got you now. Thank you.
1: Then we'll be out at sort of an available.

0: Run.
1: County 1703, 171, we're on scene. I got a two-story multi-family, nothing showing.
0: I copy, nothing showing, 2219.
1: We have all units staged on the scene, and while responding, have them switch over to Alpha 1, please.
0: I got you.

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0: Heinz and Internet, wonder where we're going.
1: What?
0: We will be taking a pass on the call to Easter.
1: I copy.
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1: 10-4.
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0: runway ready, turn. 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
1: Got it.
0: Dispatcher 4-5.
2: Go ahead.
1: Are you guys in route?

0: dispatch to 19 and 29. We have a burglar alarm going off at Dollar General, 1560 15th Avenue, coming from the office. Motion, we're still gathering further. Dispatch of a 4-5. 29, go ahead.
1: 4-5.
0: I have Mount Pleasant seeing if you can assist with a canine for a walk around. It's going to be in the city, and I know you're going 42 here in about a half hour.
1: By the sub, so they're going to wait for me to get there from here. I'll go.
0: I copy. I'll check.

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2: 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I'll put you on that call.

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0: County 7703. Be advised, we have a confirmed electrical fire at this location. It is extinguished. Evacuation is complete. We'll be doing ventilation and mop-up.
1: Copy.

0: Tom.
1: 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Sounds like she's going back to the 207 Washington address, so we'll try to meet her there.
0: 7-10, I copy.

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0: can check that. Situation's been mitigated. Building's been turned over to a dock since the police rig is cleared now.
1: 10-4, 22 for the bed.

911 squad. It's just for 63 officer safety. There's a shots call being taken on the 1400 block of Horlick Avenue, 5 Heard on Raven, KBF 277-2251.

and Fluff. The advice for officer safety. City's scene of a shooting at 13th and Fluff. We had several callers advising of machine gun fire. 30 to 40 to 50 shots heard. Lots of vehicles taking off at a high rate of speed. We're being advised now by City that the suspect vehicle is going to be a 2020 silver Jeep. Unknown direction of travel. If located, stop, hold, use extreme caution and advise. KBS 277 at 2259.

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1: 19.
0: It's going to be in the 21,000 block of Plank Road. We had a passerby advise there's a J3 deer on the shoulder.

We have a noise complaint that's been holding for about an hour, so I'm not sure if it's still an issue or not. It's going to be in the 6900 block of Burma Road. There's a We Energies truck with a loud motor.

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given alerts in the 1200 block of Hager and the 1800 block of Geneva Street for a four herd. 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

0: I'm in the area for 47 cover at 5011, okay?
1: 5011, is that okay?
0: Yeah, that's fine.
1: 10-4, thank you.

Be advised, for officer safety, city's taking a call for shots in the 900 block of Center Street, Fort Hurd. KBF 277 at 2314.

3907 Percival. Oh, 03907, it's going to be at 370 Monica Avenue. We've got a male-female civil going on. This sounds like both parties have possibly been drinking. The male half is going to be a Nathan party. We're trying to get further.

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He's going to have blonde hair, wearing a green shirt and shorts.

0: 903, dispatch 1060, we're in the area off that call.
1: I copy. It sounds like our caller's pretty hysterical. She thinks he's going to try and take a left on Paul and then go towards Michigan, if that helps at all. Can see a flashlight at the end of the road.

Colonel Sam. 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She's crying hysterically.

Boy, Adam Lincoln, 7039, BAL 7039. We're going to be on White Oak Drive, just south of

0: 707 Adam Williams Bank 4610, clear current on a beige Jeep to our caller. The Adam Charles Young 5902 is also clear and current on a black Nissan Maximum to the Nathan party. I'll run him out and add him to the form.
1: Perfect.

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0: Park Road and West Main Street, northbound from Casey's. Male riding a bicycle in and out of traffic. He's going to have a backpack on and a ski mask.
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1: 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I'm sorry, where are you going?
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0: one. Our deputy wanted us to advise you guys that your sirens are on, but you guys do not have any lights.
1: Yeah, we had a mechanical issue. Thanks.

0: 216 for Ethel. Sir, and so we have rescue responding to home 2 suites in the lobby for a female who has an irregular heartbeat and is holding her chest with difficulty breathing.
1: You can go ahead and clear me of the debris. Call Toby 10A and I'll put me on that rescue room.
0: To be that, they're just being toned out now for 43.

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1: Victor Charles, sub 486 DC. Sub 486 to be northbound at the C overpass on the shoulder.
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0: State Patrol, go again.
1: I said two vehicles raised, high flyers, southbound, approaching 20 behind a BMW on the off ramp and the Cadillac continues southbound.
0: Copy, southbound. Did they get off on the off ramp or are they on the interstate?
1: Cadillac continues southbound behind the BMW east on 20.
2: Travis Thunder, break.
0: Thank you, go ahead with it.
3: Wisconsin 28, B-Boy, C-Charles, Z-Zebra, 1258. Southbound, maybe half mile south of the 20 off ramp, or 20 fun ramp.

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2: Hey, affirm. I just want to check with Dave first, just to see what he's got. He'll be able to check on him before, and then come to me, work out better.
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0: Complaint number 9, comments for me for the cross-reference.
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0: DCI to make sure that trooper's good. Their dispatch is going to try to reach him, but they have not heard from him either. Copy that. Thank you. Sorry, for. Go ahead, 47. I'm sorry.
1: I'm 23.
0: Copy.

0: States good. He said he did have the Cadillac racing with BMW. Given was one to just do that, and then I have his complaint number for a cross reference.
1: I copy that. I got their complaint number. It's in the call comments. 29, did you copy?
2: 29, I copy. And this guy over here said he bumped somewhere. He was racing his car.
1: Copy. Do you want to cover the issue, or are you good?
2: I'm all good.
1: Copy that.

0: 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Okay.
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2: Northbound 326 over 4, shoulder with 728, Adam John.

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1: Six Joe.
0: Adam, X-ray, William, 1303, AXW, 1303. We're going to be on the bypass, westbound,

0: Southbound traffic. B-Boy, see Charles, H. Henry, 7289. Northbound, just past 2 miles turnaround on the off wall.
1: Copy.

10 for 46. You can make your way to Quarry Lake Park. We had AAA call in a 46. 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City's out with the car advising it's in Quarry Lake Park and asked us to make you a call. It's going to be unoccupied. Did you want me to call next on list? Okay.

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We're finally talking to the owner of the car. They have an appointment tomorrow morning to have it towed to a charging station. Is it allowed to stay here overnight or no? Copy, thank you.

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Look at my operator. 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He shows he's suspended, but then he also has an identification card that says he's a temporary valid driver.

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0: 3-1-3-1-1, how can you show me now?
1: 3-1-1-1 at 122, your ghost for officers requesting a check on a male who was found slumped over his seat. He is conscious and alert now.

0: 1, you can tell the service. 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
1: 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I request to get checked out.
0: 381, copy. Thank you.

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Beyond 6421, RY 6421. 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

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At N9637, Old Highway 12.

0: Evans 381. Over, copy. 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
1: 10-4, 153.

0: that Sherman ambulance, 121.
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1: 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No injuries, just needs to lift this.
0: 121, copy.
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0: 281 respond to 103169 Jute Road in Geneva Township. There's a 72-year-old female who was unresponsive. She's now conscious and breathing. Lake Geneva clear, 159.
1: Going to be northbound center from 14th. It's going to be a newer sedan. They do have PC for fleeing and eluding. Just advise if you're in the area.

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0: touch from ambulance 122. Ambulance 122 is out.
1: And she was coming for a 20-year-old male who's having an asthma attack for the past couple of hours. He is conscious and breathing.
0: Ambulance 122, passenger control.

0: Ambulance 121.
1: Well, 121.
0: 121 is clearing the scene and returning to quarters. No official transport.
1: 121 clear and returning?

0: 10 and 5019 for reckless. And 5019, it's going to be southbound on the interstate. It's a transfer from Milwaukee. Vehicle's following our faller, our caller, who's in a black sedan. They've already hit her vehicle 4 times. We don't have a description for that vehicle. Seven, can you start making it this way too, please?
1: 4-7-8-0.
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0: Nope, no data 20.
1: Negative, she's trying to locate a mile marker, but I see them approaching the off ramp for 5.5 miles.
2: Up to you are seen right now. Do you have anything?
3: Negative,
2: you can
3: return.
1: Nine, she's gonna put her hazards on.
0: Great.
1: Hi, Gabby.

0: Like she's coming up to K. We don't have a vehicle description. I believe the vehicle's going to be behind her.
1: It's in a K now. Just trying to stop out that one, I suppose.
0: Copy. We'll try and have the car pull over. She did just advise the suspect car exited.
1: 10-4, yeah, I think I'm going to be behind it then. We're at the stoplight at K in that West Frontage.
0: Copy, K in West Frontage.
1: Tonight dispatch, no plate on a black Chevy, or a black Toyota Camry. I'll be making the stop.
0: Copy, black Toyota Camry, no plate.

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0: 19 out of 17, but I'm just getting on northbound from 11.
1: Copy. Our caller disconnected. We do have them back on the line. It sounds like they're maybe just now pulling over. 2 at 21 again.

0: Milwaukee for a blue or black vehicle speeding with the operators wearing masks. No plate for either car. With operators wearing masks speeding southbound on the interstate. Our caller disconnected again and did not pick up the phone when we called back. It sounds like she was going to try to exit at Wash, but I'm not really sure what's going on.
1: I'll keep an eye out for that Bar 17, and then I'll also keep an eye out for the other reckless just to get an updated location.
0: Copy that, thanks. So one called in from Milwaukee is going to be a make your own case break. Dispatch 29, your status. Sorry, you're a little hard to copy. I copied that you're good. What else did you say?
2: Hey, firm, I'm going to be good out here right now.
0: Copy.

0: nothing up here. Turn around, go back to 20. Seems like a pattern 15 there.
1: I copy.

0: I'm not sure if this reckless is going to be related to the one called in by Milwaukee. Something feels a little off about it. I did just make contact with the caller. They hung up on me immediately, and now they're not answering.
1: But I think tonight should be able to advise if his operator's got a ski mask or not.
0: That's 2-9. Anyone in your car have a mask on?
2: Negative.
0: Copy. I'm not sure if you copied all that, but I don't think we have a caller willing to make a statement at this point.
2: He's trying to get out of here.
0: Copy.
1: I'm coming up to 20 now. I don't have any cars speeding or any vehicles matching the description for your reckless, just so you know.
2: 10-4.
0: Someone want to make 2-9's location?

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1: 122.
0: Ambulance 122 is clear returning, no transport.
2: Lieutenant,

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1: 74 at Petro and the Sickle. On the west front is for any black Nissan. I'm going to check KTI real quick.
0: I copy.

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0: message.
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0: 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She's got a 99. Want to take a look at that for me?
1: Copy, standby.

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1: Go ahead.
0: Looks like she is showing one out of Wauwatosa PD for battery. There's a bond amount of 691. However, it says she can sign for a new court date, so I believe it's a PR bond.
1: 10-4, thank you.
0: You're welcome.

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1: That's a negative.
2: And for, guess I'm keeping tabs.
1: Copy that.
2: Okay, 29 dispatch. Do you have the VIN for the car by chance?

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1: Copy, I took him off. Can you guys copy me? I don't think my back is working. VO check.
0: 11, I copy.

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0: Blue Ranger Captain Tosa 253, to my 8-year-old male with shortness of breath, with all 7 chest pain and a savage shot.
1: Blue Ranger Captain.

0: to be off Wilson Station.
1: Yeah, North Tony Lake Road Academy. 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
1: Available. 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

fire. Squad 291, Tether 291, Ambulance 291, Alliance Tower Alert. 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

0: 291, the caller calling in. We are on the pad awaiting the crew.
1: Squawk 291, this was pulled in by security at Grand Geneva. They're stating they check the area, no signs of smoke or fire. They're actually requesting permission to reset the panel themselves and not have FD response.

0: What area was this in?
1: It was the Holiday Inn B2. Showing A2.
0: Yeah, if they want to reset their own alarm, they're more than welcome to.
1: 10-4, do you want cancellation tones?
0: Yes, please.
1: 10-4.

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These are your cancellation tones for the fire alarm at Grand Geneva. Repeating, these are your cancellation tones for the fire alarm at Grand Geneva. 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
1: 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Have a good morning.

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0: 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He's been wobbling, unable to walk, high blood pressure, left arm drifting. It looks like there is an EMS member on scene, off duty.
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1: 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She has an unwitnessed fall yesterday. She's conscious of breathing.
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At 771 West Stanley Road, Unit 166.

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Lake Geneva clear, 445.

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0: 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Ambulance 121, clearing 4 and returning to quarters.
1: 121, clear and returning.

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0: dispatch 19 for reckless driver on the interstate. Red Kenosha transfer, northbound 336 over 9 for blue Audi, possible 28, Illinois plate, Adam Tom 38893, or something similar, keeps brake checking a box truck.
1: 19, copy.

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1: Arrow 11180, area 35.

southbound 327 over 0 for FedEx driver all over the road. 17's following in a gray Toyota Corolla.

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0: 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He's out. He's going to be bleeding from the two middle fingers.
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1: Out of Illinois, Edward X-ray 62859, EX 62859. We're on 20 and 90th. She's in the turn lane to go northbound on 90th.
0: Happy.
1: CJ?
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1: There's two of them. 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Wait for the second.
0: Go to the next one.
1: The 40-4. 40-4. It's two separate ones on that one.
0: I copy. Thank you.

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7-11, 7-10 for suspicious persons. It's going to be in the area of 119 2nd Street for a female white that keeps loitering in the area wearing black baggy shorts, a bluish gray shirt, and was once hunched in the middle of the road for a little bit. 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

0: Lake County 13.
1: Whenever you get a chance, read over my comments and let Lake County know this was served. I'm gonna...
0: I copy.

eastbound 580 Madison Street, unit 124. 580 Madison, unit 124, 67-year-old male. That's having some discomfort. We don't have anything further. 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Burlington Rescue Respond, 580 Madison Street, unit 124, 67-year-old male that's experiencing discomfort, conscious and breathing. Was called in by the care center, nothing further on symptoms.

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Ida, Ocean Robert, Initial Crystal, Charles Robert Young, Sam Tom Adam Lincoln, Mid Initial J John, Female Unknown 3.

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0: 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We're going to be en route to juvenile detention to pick one up. You can start a complaint number, please.
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0: 427. Northbound 328.8, right shoulder.
1: I'm happy, 35.
2: 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Medic 261, and Elkhorn tower alert. Respond to a person has fallen. At 18 Northwest Street, unit 416.

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1: Here, Bale 5 is going for an 81-year-old female who fell outside in the front of the building. She does have a bump on her head and a cut on her knee.
0: 9261, will you copy the additional? Thank you.
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0: 1105 is going to be out with Wisconsin registration 461 Zebra Edward William 461 ZEW, and we're going to be on Court and Market. 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
0: 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We're going to be on Highway 11 at Bowers. 11 at Bowers.
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1: Hi, Bob. So, 64-year-old man, how old can he sound? I don't know that time.
0: How you got? Thank you.

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1: who has a, your law enforcement going to be needed?
0: I got the officer came up to the door shortly, and then all of us.
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1: 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Highway 20 at Leans Mill.
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1: 8502, out with Wisconsin, Boy Boy King, 1638, BBK, 1638. We're going to be on Martin and Grace. Martin and Grace.
0: Ten four eight 16.
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0: 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Do you want us code 1 or code 3?
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0: Yeah, but six and one to the service, probably one. Clear Lake on return.
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0: Ask a male rat petro at 717 Sylvania in the parking lot by the scale for a blue Kenworth with a tinker and a white semi-truck.
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1: 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He doesn't see me for you.
0: Anyone tonight?
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I'm 10-4. Paul? I'm negative, just 10-4 on scene. 10-4.

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0: 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TH 14964. Northbound 326.2. Right shoulder.
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1: 3505, Outlook, Wisconsin plate, Robert Edwards, 7315, RE7315. We're going to be on Highway 50 at Inlet Shore. Highway 50 at Inlet Shore.
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0: back on 92 Kenworth to, looks like, Michael Metcalf. It's going to be valid once.
1: Another 28 trailer plate out of Mississippi.
0: Go ahead, sir.
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2: Traffic.
3: We're just going to move the stop to the Elm Road exit. We'll do our inspections up there.
2: Green William 062. We're going to be on Highway 12 at Serpwood. 12 at Serpwood.

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0: 1030404, Sam over Tom. 1030404, S over T.
1: Copy. And that was coming back in a 2022 utility trailer to INC New Change Transport out of Elk Village Grove, Illinois.
0: Copy. I have one more, 28, out of Illinois. The Porsche plateman ready.
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0: 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I'm going to be in County Trunk H and Territorial. 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

0: 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I'm guessing they got new plates or didn't re-register.
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2: 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You can actually straight clear with a verbal warning.
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0: A383 traffic. A383, go ahead. 8383, out with Wisconsin registration, King Mary Union, 1378. Correction, this is going to be Ohio. Ohio registration, King Mary Union, 1378. KMU, 1378. We're in front of Fontana Beach. Ten four 836.
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0: 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Adam Henry David, 6216. AHD 6216. I'm going to be on Main and Maple. Main and Maple.

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0: 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I'm going to be on Highway 14 at Brick Church. 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

0: 3422 traffic. Out with Wisconsin plate, Lincoln King Sam, 2 Boy King, LKS, 2 BK. I'm going to be at Walworth and Terrace. Walworth and Terrace.
1: I copy. She thinks she's possibly 1 mile south of County Highway, in case she was a positive.

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0: 10:4.
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2: 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BAJ, 2533. I'll be on Highway 11 in Lawson School. 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

0: if I didn't advise, we're turning it from juvenile detention, and now we're going to be enrolled with one from our jail to the following address.
1: Okay.
0: 5201 Washington Avenue.
1: I copy.

0: If you could, stop for a break. 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Let's do 9:10. We'll meet under the bridge at 43, and we'll head towards Lake Geneva to ATLO. Centaur.
1: Copy. I just jumped in the truck and heard everybody copying. What's happening?
0: What I'd like you guys to do is stop and have a break now, and then we'll meet roughly about like 9:10 under 43 on NN so we can head down H headed towards Lake Geneva. But you guys catch your break right now.
1: Yeah, copy that.

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0: 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I'm going to be 10-6 on scene for a little bit.
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0: 5158 traffic. Outwood, Wisconsin plate, Adam Paul Mary, 1185, APM 1185. I'm going to be on Highway 36 at Hospital Road. Highway 36 at Hospital.
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1: 8500, a liquid sensor plate, Boy Adam Robert King, 23, B-A-R-K, 23. I'm going to be on Martin in school. Martin in school.
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1: 5132
3: 10-4. On the road here between lanes 1 and 2.
4: I copy. I copy, I'm sorry, what was the new location? Copy, thanks.

fire. Medic 371, at Fontana Tower Alert. 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At 227, Dewey Avenue.

actually 331 over 80 is a large section of rubber hose, and then I'll be out with 17. Adam Tom Victor 8527.

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1: Are you the VA company made contact with Joseph and said he fell down. Unknown injuries. He is approximately 200 pounds.
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0: Amerika.
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0: John Cena.
2: Go ahead. 3501, I'm going to be out with Illinois registration 232225C Charles. 232225C Charles out of Illinois. I'm going to be on County Road F at Valencia. F at Valencia.
0: Nine.

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1: Five one four two, go ahead.
0: I'm going to be out with Wisconsin personalized plate. Robert Ida Charles 0 Henry Edward. Robert Ida Charles 0 Henry Edward, out of Wisconsin. We'll be northbound 43 in Bowers. Northbound I-43 at Bowers.
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4: 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You got a front driver's side tire blown out.
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1: go ahead. 8383, Outwood, Illinois, David, 30034. DD 30034. We're going to be on Indian Hills at County B. Indian Hills at County B.
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3501 County. 3501, go ahead. And clear the written warning. 10-4. 908. 5142, Penny. 5142, go ahead. 5142, I am clear with a verbal warning. 10-4, 908.

not in traffic. Southern, go ahead. 5147, Outlet, Illinois registration, 417-3507. 417-3507. We'll be at Highway 14 at Lakeville. Highway 14 at Lakeville.

0: 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So. 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

0: 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Call 1106, go ahead. 1106, out with Wisconsin, Victor Robert, 8332, VR 8332. We're going to be on Centralia and Jackson. Centralia and Jackson.
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0: 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Adam William Henry, 1173, AWH 1173, will be on H and Petrie, probably drunk H and Petrie.
1: 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At an 8651, Town Line Road.

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4: 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Yeah, I'll copy that. I'll holler at you in a second.

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1: 5123, out with Wisconsin 719, Young X-ray Lincoln. 719YXL, will be on northbound 43 at 67. Northbound 43 at 67.

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1: Ambulance 172, when you get down the path, stay to the right and follow it all the way to the back.
0: We copy, thank you. 171 is in route as well.
2: I'm out with Wisconsin plate, Adam Young Boy 1622, AYV 1622. I'm going to be on Highway 120 and Highway 11. 120 and 11.
1: You're going to see flags on the ground. There's a path. Take the path all the way back. 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

0: you could get one more at Pinecrest right there.
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0: Ambulance 172, you can show us on scene. You're on scene,
1: then. Rochester Village Hall at 34717 Oak Knoll Road for a complaint of junked cars on the property. She's also looking for

0: Yeah, babe, calling.
1: Negative, I'm home.
0: I copy.
1: Six and a half and four.
2: That would be important. He's adjusting the one gun to make it to close that gap up. So, yeah, that makes perfect sense.
1: Yep, got it.
3: Three units, or wait until they request it.
4: I would wait at that point in time. There's a lot of people out there that are on PNP, so technically you can say that they've served their time. They're just finalizing their sentence that way, if that makes sense.
3: Four.
4: That's a very good question, Ellen. Thank you for asking. Have a lovely day.

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1: Go ahead.
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1: 10-4-9-6.

52000A, F over T. It's a Wisconsin fleet plate. 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

0: whenever you get a second.
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0: you tall, has it on the clear to see you. 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
1: I copy, 6-3.
2: Yeah, come on, it's better, but I still got 4, 6.5, and 4.
1: Professor 5019. Can I ask if I was 4200A Adam and then F Frank T. Tom at the end?
3: Abrams 42000 Adam Frank Tom.
1: I copy, thanks.
4: I can grab another measurement between the skip and the straight line here once I get around in a straight line.
5: Yeah, if you would, that'd be great. And then after we get out of the single skips, probably one more.

0: 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He claims to be all set, so I guess.
1: Yeah, I'm still sitting at four, six and a half, and four.

0: Coming out of the plane, yeah, but we have a white sedan coming out of Illinois northbound, 328.8 on the wall.
1: Copy. Copy, how do you, Audra?

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1: We got a deer on Highway 14, 100 feet east of School Section Road on the south side.
2: Sorry, it was confirmed. There is an accident.
3: I was asking if you received any other calls.
2: Negative, we didn't receive any other calls, and we're trying to call the number back.

0: Hill Rescue Respond, 1908 South Beaumont. 1908 South Beaumont, 69-year-old male fell 2 days ago, thinks he broke his arm. Kansas Hill Rescue Respond, 1908 South Beaumont, for a 69-year-old male that fell 2 days ago and thinks he has a broken arm.
1: Head over to 1908 South Beaumont Avenue for a 69-year-old male that fell 2 days ago and thinks he broke his arm. I can keep an eye on rescue and I'll let you know if they beat you there.
2: Washer 45.

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Engine 281, Red 281, respond at 772 West Main Street to the Landmark Center for a fire alarm stating zone 001 with no description. Again, at 772 West Main Street.

0: here. Yeah, we're coming up to the boiling up here, so when we come up there, we'll turn on our right arrow.
1: We have to go right around to the right of us.
2: Copy that.

0: clear of accidents all the way into Kenosha County. I'm going to continue a little bit into the south. And then is there still an open line with that cell phone?
1: Negative. It was just an iCrash notification. We don't have anyone on the phone.

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3: Yes, ma'am.
2: Do you want us to just call taking for stuff in the store, or did you want us to dispatch?
3: Let's just start with call taking and throwing things in the queue. We can just leave them there, and then maybe tomorrow morning when we come in, we'll work on dispatching those calls out.
4: We have Miss Woody.
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1: Yep,
3: that'd be fine. Tomorrow we'll throw in setting off the tones and stuff like that on the test channel, so we'll be able to walk through all that then.

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1: Roswell Squad 649, copy. Others following?

0: 2100.
1: Boy, Adam Henry, 2190 PAH, 2190. I'm going to be on 83 at Carter.
0: I have you.
2: Miss Jeannie. We think there's a ghost in the hallway.
3: I'll make sure that I call, Ghostbusters? Igor? Is that his name?
2: Seriously, there was like a whole bunch of rattling with the door. We thought it was you and we said your name. And when you didn't answer, I went to check, and the door was open, but nobody was out there.

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1: If you can head over to your PD, there's a citizen who would like to turn in some 32s that he would no, he no longer wants.
2: We got another parade going again.

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have 69 for a 46. It's over by Highway G George and 76th Street, just west of 76, for disabled semi and traffic.

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1: Seattle, W Union, 17 up 41. 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
2: Seven,

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0: 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Skill parking lot. That's where we're pulling into.
1: I copy.
2: I can't remember. At all. You said a dinosaur?
3: Yeah, it was a freaking dinosaur that jumped over the little dock.
2: That does not ring a bell at all to me, my friend.
1: I got 19.

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0: one in a row.
1: You're not tolerated for an 81-year-old female, conscious and breathing. She had put on new medications yesterday. She's confused.
0: Got it.
2: Sorry, just mark it for Waterford Town Park.
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0: 519 Emergent, Aurora, Mount Pleasant.
1: Copy 530, 2 and 0 to Aurora, Mount Pleasant.

0: that fire alarm you just gave me, when I look at the queue, there is an up red arrow instead of a priority number. Is that because is that just because it's fear?
1: Correct. So that's just indicating it's a priority level one. And honestly, that's the only thing that we really use those for is fire and rescue calls are going to get top priority.
0: Groovy. Thanks.
1: Stella, you're welcome. And do you see that it created an amber alert again?
0: Working on those, so
1: I'm going to send him another message, see what he thinks.
0: Okie doke.
2: Falling asleep and hitting the rumbles, drips. It's currently in the far right lane. Any squad in position advice?
3: Distinct the features on it or anything?
2: Negative. Oh, they gave us a white semi. Caller can no longer see him. There's nothing further.
3: I played dispatch. This was on 10-8.
2: Copy.
0: And if it's something major, then they would have us call County Highway.
1: You got it. 100%.
0: Thank you.
1: Welcome. Good questions, ladies.

0: Okay, what was your dispo?
1: What was all the citation?
0: I copy.

0: County, Med 171.
1: Med 171, go ahead.
0: Med 171, clear Mogano, go returning.
1: Clear returning 10-6.

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He's got his triangles out and his path pull to get around it. I'll be 10-8. I'll check back on him.

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That is the perfect call for service type.

0: Alex.
1: Out of Wisconsin, Adam Frank Sam 2433. Beyond Market, and you could put me at Pine.
0: I copy.

0: caring.
1: Yes, this is Jamie.
0: So I put Lee into NCIC and it's coming back violent with caution. I'm assuming that's something that could update the cabinet, correct?
1: Let me just take a quick gander at it.
2: Perfect.
1: And then highlighted caution and violence. So if you keep scrolling down from there, there's going to be a line that says MIS/protected persons. That's going to be Stefan Harrington. And then a few lines below that is a Stephanie Harrington.
0: Correct.
1: And then you'll see where it's ORI's Rock County, and it's a Donald Feek is the alias name. So it's a near hint, but it's not actually going to be our dear friend, Lee.
3: So I'm at 185 East Chestnut, looking for a 21.

0: kind of in your follow-up a little bit. We got a 911 hang-up over at Killarney Court, 8800 Shannon Lane. No units listed and nothing was heard.
1: 1026, there are a few noise and sirens in the unit close, not to scare the horses, but she slipped on a mat, hit her back pin.

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0: Got a deer, 40 degrees outbound, left shoulder, mile marker 36.5.
1: 10-4.
0: Correction, 37.5.

0: 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There's no one in distress either. 10-8.
1: Copy.
0: We have 337.2 on the shoulder.
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1: Megan, Los State has one working. No one in the county has got one.
0: Call Sergeant Segman.
1: I got you, thank you. Squad E3. 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
1: This is one, go ahead.
0: Got a deer for you, westbound Highway 12, 0.3 miles south of Springfield Drive on the right shoulder.
1: Ten four.
0: Thank you, Annie.

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1: 1, George, Nora, Sam, King, King, Edward, 7, 0, Edward, Robert, 164, 265.
0: Copy. Black Chevy K1500 Suburban to my Lord Scott Erickson of Oakland.
1: I copy. My party out of Georgia, I'm not getting back.
0: I copy.
1: Last name is going to be Garcia Contreras. George, Adam, Robert, Charles, Ida, Adam, Charles, Ocean, Nora, Tom, Robert, Edward, Robert, Adam, Sam, first name, Julio, John, Union, Lincoln, Ida, Ocean, Initial, C, Charles, female, white, date of birth, 12, scratch that, 10/20/94.
0: I copy, I'm sorry, what's the date?
1: Should be out of Georgia.
0: I copy.
1: Can also try Florida as well.

0: out of Florida, and I think George's returns are a little slow.
1: 10-4, yeah, he's got a Georgia driver's license material. I have a deal number if you need it.
0: Let me try that. I don't know if that'll make it go quicker or not.

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1: For recent purchase, he's just at the DMV trying to get it registered and everything. 10A with a warning.
0: I copy.
1: 723 dispatch.
0: 723.
1: 23, I'll be out at River City Lanes.
0: 723.

0: 1530 up to the boat.
1: 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At Multiple Squad 723.
0: 23 is 10 8.
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1: 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Now 7.
3: Can you put me on 6?

0: not letting me put you on it, nor showing it's a number and number history.
1: It was an info call punched by our clerk, so I don't know if there's a way that you can redeck it.
0: Negative, I won't be able to do it that way.
1: Never, you can just put me out on that call then. I'll be heading up to Oak Park Place.
0: Templar.
2: 7-9 dispatch, can you mark a canine alert, please?
0: Is this going to be a second one? I marked one about 2 minutes ago.
2: Okay, thank you.
0: No problem.

0: if they beat you there. It's going to be a Rochester, 300 East Spring Street, Unit 12, for a 73-year-old male with alcohol withdrawals whose meds are not helping and he's shaking.
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0: I don't think I'll be able to.
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2: Hey, 33, I'm seeing.

0: Roger, such clear from that south side.
1: I copy. I copy 1518.

0: got a quick question for any of you guys. I'm pretty sure I heard Dale say, "Want everybody back here at 11:15. And then after that, Mike had mentioned and said 12:15. So I just want to clarify which one we're going by and when we're supposed to be back, if anybody might have asked.
1: Be back at 11:45, but over at HHS by 12:15.
0: Copy. That sounds good. I concur.
1: At least that's what I heard.

0: Alright, what we're going to do is we'll go to Petrie Road, and then we'll cut off there. We'll fix the little yellow spot, and then we'll head back towards the shop.
1: Traffic. Okay. 65924 Mary will be southbound 337 over 4 in the Kenosha.
2: I copy.
3: Yes, ma'am.
4: Just for the heck of it, I went back in a few of my calls and looked at incident details. And I can see everything that I typed in, and it's time-stamped.
3: Interesting. Yeah, that's the first one I didn't see the comments pop up on, so I was like, that's just weird.
4: Did you see him on my other calls, though?
3: Let me take a gander.
4: Okay, like, I'm looking at that one for the seizure for the baby. And I'm looking at him.
3: See, it looks like it's just gone for that dumpster fire. What is that?

There's bombs that dumpster fire.

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1: What block? 100 block of South Loomis?
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1: 10-4.

0: switch anything over or nothing. 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
1: Go for it.
0: I am going to cut across to the other side and spray off, and then look at that skip and head back towards the shop.

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1: Hey, Gabby.
2: Victor 6042. I'll be on the bypass, stopped on lane 1 just off of Pine Street.

0: Applicant for cover at the bypass and fine.
1: You out and about?
2: I am. I can take that.
0: I copy. I'll try to put you on it.
1: Nine. I got the traffic.
0: 529.
1: 997. Zebra. Nora Union. BNG at 51st.
0: I copy. I'm sorry about that. 905, are you calling?
1: Hey, firm. Cover can 22. It's just a new driver.
0: Copy. 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
1: I'll be out trying to remove tire debris southbound. We're just at, we're right next to the Highway G on-ramp.

Engine 281. Engine 281. McHenry County is requesting an engine at 16003 State Line Road in Harvard, Illinois. 16003 State Line Road in Harvard for the Galloway Horse Farm. Again, they're requesting an engine for a subject who was thrown from a horse. They do a flight en route, and they're requesting you respond all of the way to the back.

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2: Ruby Landing, just should be west of the farm there on State Line Road. There should be any field that we should have access to. We'll be planning it on if I reach, and they should be there about the same time you are.
0: I'll be landing in a field west of the farm. And radio channel, I reach.

0: 2076, southbound K-off ramp.
1: I'm sorry, we're on the K-off ramp. Thank you.

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1: Affirmative, and Van Sox is going to call for a fleet access report. If one of the county cars can come out and take it.
0: Okay, I'll check you on.
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0: about a ginger blocker, and we're going to set the lamp because it's down here a little bit farther away from the farm. We don't have to worry about the horses and stuff.
1: Copy, Knickerbocker and state line. 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
1: Correct, adult.
0: Simpler.
2: Sorry, 1530, what address?
3: Sorry, I'll be out with 1530. Do the Uber permit.
2: I copy out with 1530.

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1: I copy. 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Messenger Steve.

0: advise life is on the ground.
1: Much to see life not on the ground.
0: County,
2: Hubert 851.
1: Hey, 51.
2: 51
0: is transferred
3: to the landing. Whether or not he'll stop. Any flat position for that? That might be on the interstate southbound from Elm for sports bike doing 100. We're not getting any calls on this. Bike dispatch 9, I'll try to call in.
4: 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Scott's traffic, Victor Edward, 1922. I'll be on South Planet 12.
3: I got the L5.

0: 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You're going to come down to State Line at Knickerbocker, and we're going to back you into the driveway entrance there.
1: Message received.

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1: 251, Master.
2: He's way out there, probably 120 plus. He's going to be crossing 20, I think, here momentarily. I'm way behind. At this point, I'm just looking to see if there's going to be a crash.
3: 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It's 135.
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0: Yes, calling your 10-1, go again. Nail 6. I copy Nail 6.
1: On a red Dodge Caravan. I'll be on Plank just east of J.
0: Copy.

Jackson Edward 303, 7 Sam Edward. Again, Edward 303 7 S.

0: 500.
1: What state and route for this crash?
0: Affirm. 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They ran out from the scale.
1: Copy. Thank you.
0: Your plate is valid and wants to know about Dodge Caravan to Brian Gunsler of Burlington.
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0: 35.
1: Any additional on that traffic jam that's coming?
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1: Do you know if there's a better description of it, though?
0: Negative. I've got the one caller saying that a semi carrying wood pieces had wood coming off of it, and we're no longer on the phone with them.
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1: 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I still got to wait on footage as well.
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1: Check our MTIC for Juan Luna Salazar, and he should have a 99 out of our county, and then get that faxed on to the jail. We're about 5 minutes out.
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The Lake Geneva has been released. Command is terminated.

0: the question, sir.
1: It's Sarah.
0: I'll be out on scene with the fleet crash and stay on scene as well.
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1: 10-4, at 1251.
2: Ohio, truck traffic.

0: Paul, Ocean, H. Henry, 6057, Lee southbound at 327.8.
1: Okay, what state was that out of again?
0: It's going to be Ohio.

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0: that's 28. Flat. 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
1: River 8, Sick Person, 9203, Pine Avenue, 1652, New, time 13:02.
2: Seeing a sound expiring out of, looks like, Eau Claire Highway Department from 2005, showing a canceled disabled plate and a canceled firefighter plate with no vehicle associated.

0: Wisconsin 65138 D over S, 65138 D over S, disabled plate. 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

61 Jim out. 1305 38 year old male, Flirt Beach. 126 on copies.

Cobb Avenue for fire alarms that are going off, but turned off when they opened a window. No smoke or flames seen, which is like a checked out.

0: Attention, Union Grove Rescue, Kansasville, Union Grove Fire, Kansasville, Raymond, respond to for a fire alarm at 559 12th Avenue. The fire alarms are going off. No smoke or flames seen. Again, Union Grove, Kansasville, Raymond, respond for a fire alarm at 559 12th Avenue. Fire alarms going off. No smoke or flames. Time of tones, 112.
1: Raymond acknowledges we'll hold in quarters. 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
2: 5123 out with Wisconsin, 541 Young Heavy Boy, 541 YHB, County Trunk B and Swamp Angel, County B and Swamp Angel. Key plate number, please. 10-4-5-4-1 Young Henry Boy, 541 YHB.
1: Good. You're holding in quarters until authorized. Copy that.
3: Glad to see 17.
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The PD was 10-8, no report. I copy, thanks.

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2: I would be happy to. 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Alright, he is going to be out with Wisconsin plates. 541, Young Henry Boy. 541, YHB, at Contrunk B, and Swamp Angel.
3: County Trunk B, LaBoy, and Swamp Angel?
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0: 322. Dispatch, 322 will be clear the scene on 12. No issues found, all the units can stand down.
1: I copy. Gainesville Base and Rama Base, you can both stand down.
2: Yeah, I'll put through help them to get forward today then, real quick. And it just completely shuts off. It's not like it's just going to sleep type of thing.
3: No, it's not going to sleep. 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
2: Excellent. Well, good to know. I will send in a help desk ticket right now.

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1: Bro, 127, 120th Street, 77-year-old male, not breathing. They will be attempting CPR. Attention Norway and Raymond. Respond to 11840, 120th Street for 77-year-old male, not breathing. They will be attempting CPR. Tematones, 1328.
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0: 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You're going to go to the door with the porch on it. A caller did do some chest compressions, and the breathing sounds like snoring.
1: Units 420th Street, they're advising go to the door with the porch on it.

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3: Dispatch, Route 171. Car 121 and ambulance 121, clear scene on patient refusal and returning.
4: Car 121 and ambulance 121, returning.
0: Train. 3422, I am just clearing with a written warning.

0: 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Because it's got the instructions on there, too, for bleeding control.
1: Okie doke, makes perfect sense. Thanks.
0: Oh, no, thank you.

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0: 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ADK 3926, I'm going to be on County Trunk J at Woodfield Court. J in Woodfield.

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1: 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P7252. We're going to be on Highway 50 at County F. 50 and F. So,

0: Brian, a lot of cones back here, so if you see something that you think is going to step on, you'll have to put a cone on it.
1: Good morning.

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1: You put me out at 120th.
0: 81, I copy. There's one there.
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0: I copy, 72.
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4: Out of Wisconsin, Adam Paul Robert, 4112, APR 4112, will be southbound 43 at Hodunk. Southbound 43 in Hodunk.

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1: Can you clear me with a written warning?

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0: Is that going to be a command or like a call?
1: Very good question. You're going to use the command code OI, and then you're going to kind of see how it goes from there. Sorry, trick question, I know.
0: All right. What was the officer number?
1: 8502.
0: Eighty-five oh two,
1: I apologize. My computer has disconnected on me. I'm going to be out at 625 Salt Box Road, 625 Salt Box Road, for a business check.
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0: 732.
1: So Brian, as soon as Chip gets up here, we'll have him pull up next to you and we'll load those cones onto the back of the crash truck there. And then, you see the message I have with the arrow, white skips wet?
0: Yep.
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2: Go ahead, Woody. 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

0: thing if somebody from Core Circumstances can handle that. 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
1: Thank you. 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
2: I'm seeing this well or clear.
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0: 5192, I'm going to be out with Illinois registration. 11833 Tom Edward. Illinois registration, 11833 Tom Edward. We're going to be northbound I-43 at County Trunk O. Northbound 43 and O. Looks like they're out of gas.

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1: 83,
0: go ahead. 83, out with Wisconsin plate, Nora, call 4376, NP4376. Oviana County Trunk B and Indian Hill. B and Indian Hill.
2: 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Copy.
1: Copy. Copy. Copy. Copy. Copy. Copy. Copy. Copy. Copy. Copy. Copy. Copy. Copy. Copy. Copy. Copy. Copy. Copy. Copy. Copy. Copy. Copy. Copy. Copy. Copy. Copy. Copy. Copy. Copy. Copy. Copy. Copy. Copy. Copy. Copy. Copy. Copy. Copy. Copy. Copy. Copy. Copy. Copy. Copy. Copy. Copy. Copy. Copy. Copy. Copy. Copy. Copy. Copy. Copy. Copy. Copy. Copy. Copy. Copy. Copy. Copy. Copy. Copy. Copy. Copy. Copy. Copy. Copy. Copy. Copy. Copy. Copy. Copy. Copy. Copy. Copy. Copy. Copy. Copy. Copy. Copy. Copy. Copy. Copy. Copy. Copy. Copy. Copy. Copy. Copy. Copy.

0: Eric, we're probably going to have to pick cones up before you set the other side. I don't think we have enough for the other side.
1: Denver, I'm back in here. You guys can back in front of me, and then I'll sit and wait.
0: Copy that.

0: got your pillow lifted up. You should be good to back in.
1: All RAM units back in quarters. Kelly.
2: How long should we wait before we pick up cones?
0: We can let it on it right now and start picking them up. Put it on to the end and turn right around and we'll start picking. They gotta be dry already.
2: Copy that.

0: freak out or anything. We got some testing today because we're having problems with the skip. So we're going to hang out on this other side over here and test it.
1: Copy that.

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1: Echo 13.

0: 8502 Canada. Ten four.
1: Eighty three Lower County.
0: 8383, go ahead.
1: 8383, I'm gonna be clear with a verbal warning.
0: Nine four, 1421.
1: Information.
2: 5192, go ahead.
1: We just had a kind farmer drop off some gasoline for this vehicle. I'll be here a few more minutes. I'll let you know when I'm clear.
0: 10-4.
2: 1422.

0: Gary, when you have a minute, can I ask a question? Absolutely. You want me to go over?
1: If you want.
0: Answer.

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1: Oh, it's good after.
0: All right, 10-4, when you guys get back here, I'll freaking head out.

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1: Yes, ma'am.
0: Are we allowed to wear shorts?
1: So technically, there's nothing that says we can. If you do, I'd say make them more of like a culotte style where they're like knee length-ish, not a little bit longer.
0: 10-4.
1: AKA a good pair of like board shorts goes long enough.

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1: Nope, not at all.
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2: 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I'm just out here talking with them now. 10-4, 1435.

0: At a Mary Lincoln 4370, should be on a red Ford. You can just attach it if it comes back to it.
1: On a Ford hatchback?
0: That'll be it, thank you.
1: Noise.

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1: 5018.
0: Coming in the southbound 327 for some tire debris in the road that possibly came off of a blue truck pulling a trailer.
1: I'm out of position. I'm on 32.
0: 10-4. That's 7-0.
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0: I copy.
1: Cross, Lieutenant.
0: I copy.

0: 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I'm glad you joined us.
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0: 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Zero, Tom and Young, X-ray. We're going to be on 76 at G.
1: I copy at 1.
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2: 6400 block, Highway 45, 28th, Adam Union, X-ray 9164, AUX 9164.
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0: 905.
1: Come back to the PD. I think I got another solution to that problem that we were having earlier.
2: Yeah, there's nothing more advanced than that there, unfortunately.

0: to 905. 905 West. Can you respond to the PD, please?
1: 10-4, I'm in route.

0: 46, that's northbound 334.2 on the shoulder. If somebody's standing outside the car, I'll go check on that once I'm done with this first one.
1: Copy. 7-1,
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0: Okay, I'll hear your phrase. I mean, I know for sure I did.
1: Not a problem. I just didn't want to get back to the shop and then realize we didn't get it.
0: Yeah, copy that. I think I told you to get it, you forgot.
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1: Thanks. I'm sorry, we've got a lot of background in here right now.
0: Dasha, take any calls about a car transporter being parked on the median wall northbound at 328.4.
1: Yeah, I've been here since 7, and this is the first time hearing of it.
0: You can put that in the stack, too. There's a transporter with a few cars on it and no truck around. I'll check on that as soon as I can.

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Ambulance 121 and Whitewater Tower Alert. 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
2: en route.
3: Ambulance 121 and car 121 en route. You have a 28-year-old male who was on the phone with his wife and said he was ready to pass out. He has had some back and chest pain today. Unknown if he's conscious. He was breathing on the phone call.
4: Gee, I got a 28 when you're ready. 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
4: 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Property turned over to the manager, I'm sorry.
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2: Oh, that's a fire alarm going off. 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

0: 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Delta Mary Zebra, 4384, AMZ, 4384. 30 southbound, 2020 off-ramp.
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0: 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Yeah, 91st place in Chicory Creek.
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0: 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One was on a GMC Sierra Denali, another one was on the 2025.

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0: advised us that we were good to go. He's 76 back on the way base.
1: Copy. Copy. Set stage debris to remove. That'd be in wall. Send it.
0: Copy.
2: Where are you at?
3: 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We haven't gone downstairs yet.
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David Robert, 1135 DDR 1135. We're on bypass Yankee.

0: Taz Day Molly Party. Looks like she's showing a 99 out of the city of Racine. I'll take another one.
1: IW63.
0: 3M76.
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1: I got a call, Doug. I guess their driver advised they were there.

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0: 2A, they should be pulling up any second. 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What's your 20?
1: Lathrop and Olive.
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0: County, Elkhorn, Mass. 261. 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
1: You're now 1544. Going for an inmate who collapsed and hit his head, possibly had a seizure.
0: 2610 copies. Is the patient conscious and breathing now?
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Wisconsin. Adam King, Robert, 6418 northbound, 11 off ramp.

5 over 4, now on the shoulder.

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Medic 241, an Elkhorn Tower alert. 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

0: Tony from San Francisco. I guess to be clear, from Bridgewater Circle, there is no CO found. I believe there was an issue with the crash plane.
1: Negative.
2: You're ready to cut out, she will not be able to post.

0: 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I'll go check and make sure that was the same one at 35 Zano.
1: Double. Anything else, copy, so far?

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2: Copy that.
1: Why don't you put me on that info call first, bring in 61st. I'll just go check out the construction area.
2: 40's already out there. They duplicated the call. You can 22 that one.
0: Take 11659 out of the car, and then I'll be area 10.

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1: Look at it. 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
0: Similar.

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1: 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I got you on 5002.
2: Yeah, that's

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1: I got a fraud complaint. They're at your PD and

0: Kimo will drive you to the back door. 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Just turn to your left.
1: Got a call from Menards, 2100 Milwaukee Avenue. It's a silver SUV. There's a brown dog inside. Windows are open, but it's

0: Patrick 41 from County.
1: Go ahead, County.
0: Are you guys going to need an officer to respond? They are 10-6 on other calls.
1: Yeah, you should be fine.
0: I copy. Thank you.

0: 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They have a plate coming to cover the hole. Lieutenant.
1: Thompson in there.
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0: Copy. I'm 2602. 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

0: Pendleton's en route to the station. I haven't had any traffic before now.
1: Yeah, it was Adam John Lincoln 1332, AJL 1332. Going to be Broadway in Buckingham.

0: 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You can cancel.
1: I did not, but I do now. Thank you.
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Reporting to sick person in room problem. 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

You guys in route or no? County called, said we can stand down. Okay, I didn't hear that. Sounds good to me. Yeah, I put it out on LaGrange, but sometimes you don't hear it.

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1: Area King 2119, MK 2119, northbound 328, sorry, 325.8, right shoulder.
2: Hi, Alpha. This is a male who's dehydrated. 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Contact immediately.

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1: Side of Illinois, Wisconsin, or I'm sorry, a White Sox place. It's, I don't know if it's a 0, H. Henry, F. Frank, Y. Young, V. Victor, then WS. Northbound, 333 over 0 on the shoulder.

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1: 9028
0: and reserve 9012 to
1: you. What was the second payroll I cut to 9028?
0: 9028 and then reserve 9012.
2: 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Is your phone to respond?

0: Paper Records. Dispatch 38. The Reckless Northbound, 333 Silver Sedan, Frank Young, 5052. It's going over 100 miles an hour, switching lanes.
1: Head out that way.
0: 280, closer.
1: At Echo Lake Foods right now.

truck pulling a small trailer. We northbound 331 over 2 on the shoulder. It's replacing the tire.

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0: 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Engine 261, Med 261, and Elkhorn Phone Alert. Respond to cardiac arrest at 473 East Geneva Street, Unit 118.
1: Southbound.

7 Raymond Rescue, respond to 3577 South 51st Street for a patient that has blood coming out of their catheter. They're conscious and breathing. Attention, Raymond Rescue, respond to 3577 South 51st Street for a 90-year-old patient that has blood coming out of their catheter. He is conscious and breathing. Crossing through 3 Mile and West County Highway K. Time of tone 1637.

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2: You 5181, County Highway A.

0: 35.
1: Adam, X-ray Adam, 7039. EXA, 7039. Northbound, 326.6. Right shoulder.
0: Copy.
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0: 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Is the highway 18 too dear for us to proceed in?
1: Born at a deputy on scene for a male who hurt his back yesterday and unable to move very well.
0: We copy, thanks. Oh, and anybody on the Grange? Yes, the scene is secure on A. It's just a male with back problems. There's a deputy on scene.

0: Geez, buddy, this is not just like home. It's right across the street from Mobile.
1: Excuse me. Front end.
0: Good. Yeah, you can stand down. I think we should be able to cover what we got here and I'm headed on Zoom. Thanks.
2: 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We're en route to Highway 8. We also do have an EMT on scene.
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0: 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They're separated as of now.
1: Okay.

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1: Copy.

0: 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Down Highway 45, descend to Franklin, truck 20, it's Edward Frank, 35823, EF 35823.
1: Copy. Second point.

AM 02998. Going to be northbound 326 over 0 on the wall.

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1: I'm at the station. Do you want me along at 473 Eastern Ever?

Charlie Charles David, 3922, BCD, 3922. Gonna be northbound 330 over 6 on the shoulder.

0: 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We are en route to Aurora, Mount Pleasant with 19 emergency.
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1: 28 on 10-8, and I got a respect for you.
0: Very good.
1: 28651, I'll be riding.
0: Service.
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Traffic, Texas. W. William K. King Robert, 7691 Northbound 336, over 0. Controller,

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1: 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Their engine 172 pull in the driveway. Left engine 155 back in. And then 70 can back in, and ambulance can back in. That'll be the first out vehicle.

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1: I can see. It was just a passerby that called it in.
0: 10-4, we're 60 on McHenry at Market.
1: Negative.
2: I'm on the bypass underneath McHenry right now and I don't see anything so far.

0: 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What's up?
1: 4A Adam Henry, 5510. PAH, 5510. Northbound, 327.0. Right shoulder.

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Ambulance 121 and Whitewater Tone Alert. Respond to a patient having trouble breathing. At 148, North Fraternity Rain Unit 4.

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0: 121. Caller 121, ambulance 121 are en route.
1: Car 121, ambulance 121 en route. You have a male having an asthma attack. 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He's able to talk. He's conscious.

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0: 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Ambulance 121 and Whitewater tower alert. 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At 1589, Meadowview Court.
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2: 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Ambulance 121.

0: 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Med 391 will be transported 1 to Orly Glen, non-emergent.
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0: 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It's completely blocking the northbound lane of BD's just north of Church Road. Probably going to need, well, for sure going to need County Highway out here to take care of this.
1: That works.

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0: church or north of church?
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0: Alliance 2904, Large Bunny. I'll be en route, direct to one type.
1: Oh, yeah, but you have me all who fell. This is when his back hurts. Or conscious and
0: that's interesting, thank you.
1: Alright, once you're on, if you can advise if you need a deputy, or quite a way.
2: 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I'll put the call up on your screen.
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1: 121's en route to Fort.
0: 10-4 route to Fort.
2: Yeah. Gina returning.
0: 10-4.
1: His city, he's not really hurt. He has a little scrape in his leg. He just needs help get himself off the ground.
2: And it's on top. We'll be there in a minute.
1: 10-4.

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here in the area. We had, Mount Pleasant had a report of a reckless, a silver Chevy Silverado with a topper on it. It blew a stop sign, almost caused a bunch of accidents. At one point, it did go off the road and crash. It was last seen northbound on H from Spring Street. Actually, disregard.

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1: Medi Vet, I'm going for a 28-year-old male who's experiencing chest pain and his blood pressure gets high. He's been laid down for about 2 hours.

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We're going to be on Colony at 58th Road.

0: Fort County from Elkhorn, ambulance 262.
1: 268.
0: I got an issue with the MDT. Can you put us around?
1: Center, you're also an 80-year-old female, very confused, altered mental, not answering questions appropriately. She's conscious and breathing in the community.
0: Sorry, sir, thank you.
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0: 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Do you guys need us at your call?
1: 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We'll be all right.
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0: 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Being on market.
1: 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We just had some deputies arrive on scene. I'll let you know.
0: Good work.

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0: 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Are you calling?
1: Yeah, do you guys need us, or are you guys going to be okay?
0: We're good.
1: Hi, Gabby.

0: going to Riverview Manor, 580 Madison, Unit 124. Called my lifeline. 67-year-old male, lower abdominal pain. He's conscious and breathing.
1: Burlington Rescue, respond to Riverview Manor, 580 Madison Street, Unit 124. 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He's conscious of breathing. 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They did make voice contact with him. There's a lockbox code in the call. Rushes are capital in the dead end. Hematomes 1808.

Not sure what the issue is. 8050 Monroe Street. Our 17's advising that there's two German Shepherds and a lab mix that are in the garage. They don't know if any of the doors or windows are cracked. They don't know if it's got food or water.

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1: Pepper.
0: Log.
1: Good.
0: 250 Marietta Robert. I'm going to be on state at 11. Sure, you're aware I'm covering Area 13 until 3-9 becomes available again.
1: Never, I'll switch you over.
0: You want Yola? I'm down the street, I'm coming by you.
2: Yeah, I guess the owner.
0: Is it a white Cadillac?
2: Yeah.

0: Howard County, Alcorn 91262. We're transporting to emergency Walmart.
1: Hi, can you get

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Of Adam 108, Adam D. David. 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Actually, Main and High.

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Response rate person has fallen at 210 East Greenwood Road, Unit 101.

0: Charlie, go ahead.
1: Adam Sam Williams, 7539, southbound 334 over 4 on the shoulder.
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1: 1855. Really, the female patient who fell about an hour ago, she believes she has broke her arm. She believes the door is locked and she's unable to get to it.
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0: 1 Henry George, Charles Paul, 2 Edward, 39 Adam Adam, 055 230.
1: Wait, what's the VIN? Coming back expired. I know, looks like there's also suspension due to unpaid parking tickets out of the city. To an Eric Johnson, born in 86. He lives to the 1300 block of Wash. You're welcome.
2: 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For a structure fire.

0: 906. We just got a call from the jail for a victim notification for this address and unit to notify Jane that Austin's being released. Did you want us to give her a call or did you want to let her know?
1: She's been notified.
0: Perfect.